this adrenaline. 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
1: Hello, Colby. This is the White House. Ronald Reagan speaking.
0: Hello, my old friend. 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
1: Finally, it's time for a daily chess match. Are you ready?